0: 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They enjoyed a little resurgence with that song during the pandemic just a few years back. We got GNR in, Civil War.
1: What we've got here is failure to communicate. Some men you just can't reach. So you get what we had here last week, which is the way he wants. Well, he gets

0: Foxy Lady, Jimi Hendrix, 93.1037 WZXR. 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I think that would be so great. Coming up, a look at Valley weather and Offspring.
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8: The first heat wave of the year is right on our doorstep. Hey, it's StormTracker 16 meteorologist Anthony Bordenaro with your Central Pennsylvania forecast. This could be the warmest week of the year, so make sure you have ways to cool yourself down. Overnight tonight, temperatures getting into the middle 60s, and then a warm front lifts north, and that'll interject the heat and the humidity as well. High temperature near 90 on Tuesday, middle 90s on Wednesday, upper 90s on Thursday, and then we start seeing some storm chances Friday through the weekend. Those highs should still be in the 90s Friday through the weekend as well. The humidity will be up, so those feels like temperatures will be near the triple digits too. Remember, stay safe out there and drink that water.
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The Susquehanna Valley's home of rock and roll, WZXR, starts every morning at 6 with Bob and Tom. Great way to get that day rolling with a laugh. We get Freddie Hammer at 10. That's when the rock and roll starts every weekday for you. Bon Jovi in. Shinedown on the way. WZXR.

0: of Shinedown, WZXR. We are ready for our next Working Man's Happy Hour. We hope to see you out at Boom City Restaurant and Pub this Thursday. We're there from 4 till 6. They're right in the City Hall Grand Hotel on Pine Street in Williamsport. They've got a lot going on while we're there. It'll be a Laps 4th of July fundraiser, live music, cornhole, beer pong, basket raffles, $3 Bud and Bud Light bottles, and we're bringing along a Milwaukee M18 Red Lithium Hammer and Impact Drill Kit with charger, batteries, and a case, thanks to Freezer's Auto Parts, North Main Street in Hughesville. 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Our first weekly winner was Trish Kepner from Hughesville. 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

0: Life's been good. Joe Walsh. I can't complain. Our Backyard Broadcasting set tonight to music. Fireworks celebration is back. We'll see you this Saturday. Celebrate America's 250th birthday with a fireworks show at the Lycoming County Fairgrounds in Hughesville. We're getting the gates open at 7 for parking. The fireworks at 9:30. 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It takes a whole village, that's for sure. 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

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WZXR. Low tonight, about 66. We've got a partly sunny, hot and humid day for our Tuesday. 91 the high. We're seeing temps close to 100 in there this week. Boy, right on through Saturday. Hot weather. Be careful out there. Here's Nirvana.

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0: 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Are you a fan of ice cream? I see a study that came out says 60% of people label themselves as ice cream fanatics. I guess I have to put myself in that category. 60% of people say ice cream is their all-time favorite dessert. 95% of people eat at least one scoop of ice cream during a typical week. Now, 61% of people prefer a bowl to a cup of ice cream over a cone. How about that? Now, I can go either way on that. I've always been an ice cream fan. I remember when I was a kid asking my mom if we could have ice cream, and she said, when you do the shopping, you can get the ice cream. Well, since I've been doing the shopping, I rarely run out of ice cream. Straight ahead, we've got a look at Valley Weather and Pearl Jam.
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9: The first heat wave of the year is right on our doorstep. Hey, it's Storm Tracker 16 meteorologist Anthony Bordenaro with your Central Pennsylvania forecast. This could be the warmest week of the year, so make sure you have ways to cool yourself down. Overnight tonight, temperatures getting into the middle 60s, and then a warm front lifts north, and that'll interject the heat and the humidity as well. High temperature near 90 on Tuesday, middle 90s on Wednesday, upper 90s on Thursday, and then we start seeing some storm chances Friday through the weekend. Those highs should still be in the 90s Friday through the weekend as well. The humidity will be up, so those feels like temperatures will be near the triple digits too. Remember, stay safe out there and drink that water.
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The Susquehanna Valley's home of rock and roll, WZXR. We kind of moved things around a little bit here at WZXR. Jake Michaels now in the afternoon for you, 2 till 7. He keeps the tunes rocking all afternoon. And tune in at 4:35 for this day in rock history. Of course, I have moved to the 7 to midnight shift right here for you every weeknight. Of course, Freddie Hammer staying right where she's at. Police in. We've got a brand new one from 3 Days Grace next, WZXR.

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0: Not the number one song on the Rock and Roll 500 this year, and not our choosing this year. We put the vote in the hands of the public, and you picked them. And the Freebird ended up being the number one song. Hey, Freddie Hammer's got a couple of chances this week for you to win your way in to see Todd Rundgren. The show coming up next Wednesday, the Journey Bank Community Arts Center. 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

The Jay Giles Band. Good stuff right there. Boy, that one takes me back and into those MTV era. Boy, I remember the video so clearly when I hear those songs. Steve Miller Band next for you. Here we go with Tom Petty. You don't know how it feels.

0: 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Now on for you in the Muncie area, 95.1 FM, giving you a nice clean signal there. Hey, we're giving you one more chance tomorrow to win a family four-pack of tickets to Lake Tobias Wildlife Park in Halifax. Get out and see the zebras, baboons, gibbons, kangaroos. Take the safari tour and make memories as you hand-feed wildlife such as bison, water buffalo, yak, watsu strolling right next to you. And you can listen in tomorrow to do that one more time with Freddie Hammer. After that, we're going to switch things up. We got some great tickets to put in place of that during the flashback pop quiz on Wednesday. But one more shot with Lake Tobias tickets tomorrow and Freddie Hammer. Coming up, we'll check in with weather, and then it's Harvey Danger.
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5: The first heat wave of the year is right on our doorstep. Hey, it's Storm Tracker 16 meteorologist Anthony Bordenaro with your Central Pennsylvania forecast. This could be the warmest week of the year, so make sure you have ways to cool yourself down. Overnight tonight, temperatures getting into the middle 60s, and then a warm front lifts north, and that'll interject the heat and the humidity as well. High temperature near 90 on Tuesday, middle 90s on Wednesday, upper 90s on Thursday, and then we start seeing some storm chances Friday through the weekend. Those highs should still be in the 90s Friday through the weekend as well. The humidity will be up, so those feels like temperatures will be near the triple digits too. Remember, stay safe out there and drink that water.
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Flagpole Sitter, Harvey Danger, WCXR. That song's been covered by many. You want to go down a good YouTube rabbit hole? There you go. Also used in that Taco Bell ad last year. Right now, the crew in.

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0: Stained, it's been a while. WZXR, 4th of July coming up here on Saturday. That means we've got a lot of different big piles of fireworks around the country. This happened in Washington, Whidbey Island in Washington. 700-pound fireworks show destroyed two homes. Neighbors heard loud bangs and saw debris in yards. The bomb-like blast shook houses and rattled windows. The fire started because a man was smoking a cigarette near their fireworks stash. They were getting ready for the big show on Saturday, and a smoking man blew the whole thing up. How about that? There's lots of warnings about not smoking near fireworks. Straight ahead musically, Aldo Nova and AC/DC.
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0: 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We get to Friday. 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
1: Rumors spreading around in that Texas town about the shack outside the game. 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

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Low tonight, 66. Tomorrow's high, 91. We get to Wednesday, 95, 98 by Friday. Looks like our 4th of July is going to be pretty steamy with a high in the mid-90s. Too late for love. Here we go with Def Leppard, WZXR.

0: Lit Up, Buck Cherry, 99.3, 103.7 WZXR. Our Working Man's Happy Hour is on. We got our first weekly winner last Thursday. We were out at Antlers on the Water to get it all started, and Trish Kepner of Hughesville won our Tool of the Week. We take a different tool out each week. This week we'll be at Boom City Restaurant and Pub, the City Hall Grand Hotel on Pine Street in Williamsport. They've got a lot going on. Live music, cornhole, beer pong, Laps 4th of July fundraiser, basket raffles, $3 Bud and Bud Light bottles while we're there. 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
6: The first heat wave of the year is right on our doorstep. Hey, it's Storm Tracker 16 meteorologist Anthony Bordonaro with your Central Pennsylvania forecast. This could be the warmest week of the year, so make sure you have ways to cool yourself down. Overnight tonight, temperatures getting into the middle 60s, and then a warm front lifts north, and that'll interject the heat and the humidity as well. High temperature near 90 on Tuesday, middle 90s on Wednesday, upper 90s on Thursday, and then we start seeing some storm chances Friday through the weekend. Those highs should still be in the 90s Friday through the weekend as well. The humidity will be up, so those feels like temperatures will be near the triple digits too. Remember, stay safe out there and drink that water.
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American Woman. When you talk about a classic, hard to get any more classic rock than the Guess Who's American Woman. Mark Mack with you till midnight now, every weeknight here, 7 to midnight. We're closing in on that midnight. We got Stone Temple Pilots up with Vaseline.

0: 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Well, we got the race on this week in the NASCAR Cup Racing Series from Chicago, Chicagoland Speedway, the street race there, I believe. 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
1: Ozzy, No More Tears. And I add that to my list of songs that end very strangely. There's probably a story behind that one from Ozzy. Hey, have you heard the big news? Ozfest coming back next year. Going to be in Ozzy's hometown of Birmingham, England. Sharon, she knows how to get it done. So next year it will be on. I imagine they'll do the whole thing streaming and all that. We probably don't need to get to England. Mark Max saying so long. Have a great rest of your night. I'm back tomorrow at 7 o'clock. I'll meet you right here. Look out, streets. Here I come.
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0: 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Klechter for our next Working Man's Happy Hour. Thursday, July 2nd, 4 till 6 at Boom City Restaurant and Pub in the City Hall Grand Hotel, Pine Street in Williamsport. 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Also a chance to win a Milwaukee M18 Red Lithium Hammer and Impact Drill Kit with charger batteries in a case from Freezer's Auto Parts, 141 North Main Street in Hughesville. 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
3: Your AccuWeather forecast. Tonight, expect a moonlit sky with humid conditions and a low of 66. Tomorrow will bring partly sunny skies along with hot and humid weather reaching a high of 91. Tomorrow night will be mainly clear, warm, and humid with a low of 72. Moving on to Wednesday, it will be mostly sunny with very hot and humid conditions, reaching a high of 98. By Thursday, expect sunny weather with record-tying temperatures and humidity as the high climbs to 99. For AccuWeather, I'm meteorologist Jason Caterina.
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5: Your AccuWeather forecast. Tonight, expect a moonlit sky with humid conditions and a low of 66. Tomorrow will bring partly sunny skies along with hot and humid weather reaching a high of 91. Tomorrow night will be mainly clear, warm, and humid with a low of 72. Moving

0: On to Wednesday, it will be mostly sunny with very hot and humid conditions, reaching a high of 98. By Thursday, expect sunny weather with record-tying temperatures and humidity as the high climbs to 99. For AccuWeather, I'm meteorologist Jason Caterina.
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0: 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Thursday, July 2nd, 4 till 6 at Boom City Restaurant and Pub in the City Hall Grand Hotel, Pine Street in Williamsport. 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As a federal law enforcement officer, you'll be part of a dedicated team with a chance to earn a sign-on bonus of up to 50% with great benefits like federal health insurance, life insurance, and early retirement options. 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
4: Your AccuWeather forecast. Tonight, expect a moonlit sky with humid conditions and a low of 66. Tomorrow will bring partly sunny skies along with hot and humid weather reaching a high of 91. Tomorrow night will be mainly clear, warm, and humid with a low of 72. Moving on to Wednesday, it will be mostly sunny with very hot and humid conditions, reaching a high of 98. By Thursday, expect sunny weather with record-tying temperatures and humidity as the high climbs to 99. For AccuWeather, I'm meteorologist Jason Caterina.
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7: Your AccuWeather forecast. Tonight, expect a moonlit sky with humid conditions and a low of 66. Tomorrow will bring partly sunny skies along with hot and humid weather reaching a high of 91. Tomorrow night will be mainly clear, warm, and humid with a low of 72. Moving on to Wednesday, it will be mostly sunny with very hot and humid conditions reaching a high of 98. By Thursday, expect sunny weather with record-tying temperatures and humidity as the high climbs to 99. For AccuWeather, I'm meteorologist Jason Caterina.
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7: Your AccuWeather forecast. Tonight, expect a moonlit sky with humid conditions and a low of 66. Tomorrow will bring partly sunny skies along with hot and humid weather reaching a high of 91. Tomorrow night will be mainly clear, warm, and humid with a low of 72. Moving on to Wednesday, it will be mostly sunny with very hot and humid conditions, reaching a high of 98. By Thursday, expect sunny weather with record-tying temperatures and humidity as the high climbs to 99. For AccuWeather, I'm meteorologist Jason Caterina.
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4: Your AccuWeather forecast. Tonight, expect a moonlit sky with humid conditions and a low of 66. Tomorrow will bring partly sunny skies along with hot and humid weather reaching a high of 91. Tomorrow night will be mainly clear, warm, and humid with a low of 72. Moving on to Wednesday, it will be mostly sunny with very hot and humid conditions, reaching a high of 98. By Thursday, expect sunny weather with record-tying temperatures and humidity as the high climbs to 99. For AccuWeather, I'm meteorologist Jason Caterina.
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0: Yeah, this is the problem with not having seats at concerts.
1: That's an interesting correlation.
0: Well, because if you had a seat, you could go to the bathroom and come back. The problem is with these massive concerts, there are all these people standing up front. They don't want to lose their place. So
2: I thought we had gotten rid of that back in the 70s. Festival seating.
3: Am I the only one? I can't even imagine doing that in a crowded concert hall.
1: That's the thing. I don't like that Noah called this lady out. This was clearly some accident.
3: Yeah.
1: And I know he didn't name her by name or anything like that, but just why did you even bring this up?
3: And as soon as you bring it up, it becomes a huge thing.
1: Yeah.
0: But apparently the diaper thing is a thing.
2: I mean, that makes sense.
1: Right.
2: I mean,
1: I just don't believe Olivia can smell it.
0: I don't know.
1: I mean, they make diapers pretty good. And
0: I was at a comedy show one time, and it happened.
2: What?
0: Oh, yeah.
3: In the crowd?
0: Yeah.
3: Somebody in the crowd?
0: Apparently.
3: Really?
0: That or it was
3: just gas?
0: Some kind of a lethal dog gas. It was.
2: There are certain.
0: Before we move too far forward, I've got this letter. We had famously had a guy drop his sunglasses into the pit of a Portisan. Dear Bob and Tom Show. I had a friend in the 80s that would always say when he ran out of toilet paper, I've got to pick up some film for the brownie. I thought you should know. We were referencing, of course, the famous brownie camera from Kodak.
2: It all tied together, didn't it?
0: It's all coming back. A little bit of brownie nostalgia. You got a letter over there, Chick McGee?
3: I do. Dear Bob and Tom Show, I don't know if you guys saw this. World Cup game, Argentina and Jordan in Dallas, Texas. Someone found a wallet in the crowd, and the soccer fans started chanting the gentleman's name. We need audio on this. And I can't make out the name, but the crowd chanting the owner of the wallet's name, and he found his wallet. Owner and wallet are reunited.
1: Nice.
2: That's
1: great.
2: Cool.
1: There he is.
3: There you go. Yay!
4: That's great.
3: Another happy ending in World Cup.
4: Now he's yelling, where's the money inside?
3: Oh, it was empty when we found it. Yeah.
0: All right.
3: Oh boy.
0: A little bit of good news from the World Cup.
3: Isn't that nice?
0: So far, the fans have been really well behaved. Are they?
2: I know. It's great.
0: One is typically expecting the hooligan thing to come out. And
3: I was going
0: to
3: say, isn't that where the hooligan was invented for soccer fans?
0: The Scots have been great. Drinking all the beer in Boston and cleaning up the park. And
3: Norway.
0: The Japanese cleaned the stadium.
2: Sure.
0: The Norwegians doing their cool rowing up the escalator thing. I want to try that. That really looks like fun. What's coming up in sports?
3: They do it at the matches, too. It's kind of a group.
0: It's kind of like the wave. At the matches, yeah.
3: Yeah. The biggest upset of the 2026 World Cup. Nay, in not only 26, but... Forever. You know, Clint Eastwood's been alive for all the World Cups since 1940. Did you know that?
2: I did not know that.
3: How about that?
0: Isn't Clint 90?
3: Somewhere around there.
4: I'm going to say 95.
0: What?
1: Yeah, it's 90-something. Yeah.
0: No kidding.
4: I'm going to go 95.
3: Paraguay
0: Mel Brooks turned 100 over the weekend, so that was a great
2: You're quarter. Closest without going over. 96.
0: Whoa, really?
2: Turned 96, May 31st.
3: Imagine going... Mel Brooks, 1926, 2026.
1: Yeah.
2: Yikes. He's still going.
1: Richard Attenborough. David Attenborough.
4: Dick Van Dyke, Bob Hope. Yeah. George Burns, 100.
3: Mm-hmm. Well, but David Attenborough, wasn't he drinking whale pus or something?
1: He has to be eating some of those animals in order to stay as young as he
0: was. His puss. Let's move forward here.
3: I knew I had something wrong.
0: She was big, full of protein. I've lost my place.
3: Morocco upset the Netherlands. There's a buzz. Wimbledon and Serena Williams plays later.
0: What is the...
3: Today, she's 44.
0: Famous phrase in the Clint Eastwood movie where he has the gun on the guy in San Francisco. And
4: You feel lucky, you feel lucky. Oh.
0: Yeah, but
2: make,
0: what is make my day?
1: Oh yeah, go ahead, make my day.
0: What is the setup of that? I can't remember how many bullets
1: yeah. there are. Yeah.
3: I lost count.
1: I know what you're asking yourself.
0: Now it would be, I can't remember
4: how old I am,
0: where I am, what I'm doing, or if I, this is a gun, 96. Or.
1: And who crapped in my pants?
0: I got an Olivia Rodrigo thing going in my ass.
4: make my breakfast.
0: Do you think someone ever said that to me?
3: Go ahead and make my breakfast. That'd be all right.
0: Okay.
4: I don't know, 95, 96.
0: We'll explore many of these things, and mostly we'll reject all of them. These are the O'Reilly Auto Parts Studios. 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
17: Partly sunny, hot, and humid today with a high of 91. Good morning, I'm Freddie Hammer with this WZXR News Update. Three teenagers were shot in Williamsport Monday afternoon, and one of them has died. According to the Williamsport Bureau of Police, they were called to the area of Memorial Avenue and Lloyd Street about 2:48 p.m. and found three victims, ages 17, 18, and 19. Investigators say two were shot in the legs, while a third was shot in the chest. All three were taken to a trauma center, where one victim later died. Neighbors reportedly rushed to help before EMS arrived. Anyone with information or video should call 570-327-7558. Williamsport City Council is holding off on seeking new bids for the vacant City Hall building. Council voted 4-2 last Thursday to table a proposal that would have allowed the administration to solicit offers for the 134-year-old building on West 4th Street. Supporters said it would only open the door to bids, not commit the city to a sale. But council members who voted to wait said they want a clear scoring system, public input, and preservation protections in place first. City Hall has been vacant for about 5 years and condemned since 2021. And Pennsylvanians can now nominate their favorite trail for the state's 2027 Trail of the Year Award. The Department of Conservation and Natural Resources says nominations are due online by July 31st. The winning trail will be featured statewide, receive a special trailhead marker, and get grant funding for education programs focused on safety and environmental protection. This year's winner was the Pine Creek Rail Trail, which runs from Jersey Shore to Wellsboro. And checking sports, Major League Baseball, Rangers beat the Guardians 6-3, White Sox over Orioles 8-2, Pirates beat the Phillies 11-7, Tigers over the Yankees 7-3, Blue Jays beat the Mets 2-1, Red Sox beat the Nationals 6-3, and Dodgers over the A's 9-4. Phillies and Pirates play tonight, 6:40 p.m. on MLB.TV. 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
2: Hi.
3: There's Pat Godwin.
4: Hey, chick.
3: There's Jeff Oskey.
19: Yes, sir.
3: Wearing one of our new swell Camp Bob and Tom t-shirts.
20: Yes.
3: Very nice. There's Josh Arnold.
1: Christy is sort of wearing, it's like she spent the night with a Yankee.
3: Oh, yeah.
1: A New York Yankee.
3: That's
1: and,
3: right.
1: Oh. Yeah. Yeah. And had to rush here to work.
4: She got the Jeter bag.
2: Yeah. I have to wear, it's freezing in here, but, you know, 100 outside. So
1: oh, yeah, so it's nice and light when it's
0: yeah. There's a heat warning.
3: It is.
2: It is warm.
3: Check local listing.
0: If you look at a map of the United States, most of it has that, you know, that bright red, it's on fire look.
2: Yeah. You know,
3: it's always horrible, but some mishap with an overheated car, it's going to happen again. It's just a matter of time, you know?
1: I remember being told when you were in driver's ed or when your car overheats to turn the heater on?
3: Yeah.
1: And just,
3: yeah.
1: I was just baffled by that. Yeah.
0: It's like that thing when you're on the ice, you turn into the... Wait a minute. You want me to turn into the garbage truck coming at me at 80 miles an hour?
3: Turn in.
1: I mean, it's all that's all correct. It's just weird.
3: Yeah, it's weird to hear. There's Ace Cosby.
21: Hello.
3: I'm Chick McGee. Hello, Tom.
0: I know I am grumpy, and I apologize.
2: Did you have a bad night?
0: No.
3: He has been yawning a lot.
0: I switched iced teas.
1: Isn't it funny how something like that can throw you?
0: And I...
3: You know how you are, honey. Why did you do that?
0: Because I've been drinking a decaf iced tea all day long.
3: Well, that's a train to nowhere.
0: And which is fine. And then I bought a different tea. I wanted to experiment with it and wasn't really paying attention. And it was heavily caffeinated. So, I was up all night.
1: Oh, yeah, boy. So,
0: that would explain the grumpiness, but I'm fine now. Okay.
4: We'll see about that.
0: Yeah, okay.
1: As he's loading a gun.
2: I know.
1: No, I feel pretty good.
0: I checked the box this morning, and it quite literally says, warning, like heavily caffeinated.
2: Are you serious?
0: Yes, wow. I'm totally serious.
1: Wow.
2: Oh.
0: It was like an idiot. It was organic, blah, blah. Oh, this must be really good. I'll give this. And it's really tasty. But you know, usually when I lie down at night,
2: yeah,
0: I lie down and I count down from 10 and I usually get to 8.
3: Right.
0: I go to sleep. So last night it was, what's going on here?
2: Ooh, do you get back up or do you stay?
0: Oh, I woke up every 45 minutes every day.
1: That's a tough feeling.
2: Yeah.
0: I almost came in at 2 o'clock this morning because I'm just lying there looking at the ceiling. Well, I guess I could do Wordle and that'll kill a minute and then what? So anyway, here I am. But Jeffrey's wearing on one of our new T-shirts. They're really cool.
1: Yeah, it looks good.
0: It's real good. Yeah. It's the Camp Radio Wood T-shirt.
1: Looks authentic, doesn't it? Like
0: yeah, from
1: like
0: a distance. From a distance, it looks like a cool camp shirt.
1: Yeah,
3: man, that sun with headphones on, very cool.
2: Mm-hmm.
0: So anyway, if you want to check that out, go to BobandTom.com. Oh, look at that. There's also a Pat Godwin T-shirt.
1: Man. Yeah, that's cool.
0: That's very fancy. Patty G's new comedy special is on the Dry Bar Comedy Network, which you'll find in the form of a website and in the form of a downloadable app. Check it out and see Pat's great comedy set recorded about a year ago.
1: Mm-hmm.
0: And it's a really cool show featuring a nice clean set from Pat. None of the
4: filth.
0: None of the so-called dirty ditties, if you will.
4: The racy chicken.
1: No blue tunes.
3: What dirty ditties?
0: I will never forget we were doing a signing thing. Remember back in the days of the CD?
3: Sure.
0: I got a quill pen. I'm going to sign a CD for you punks.
3: And yeah, a lot of that.
0: It was always fun when you'd be signing them because everyone's got their favorite.
3: Yeah.
0: You never know what it's going to be.
3: Absolutely.
0: A guy on an airplane the other day pulled me aside and he said, hey, can you play Sodomigo?
3: Uh-huh.
0: Which we played the other morning, which I don't think we'd played that in a couple of years. But everyone's got their favorites. And we were signing one day, and this guy came up to me and goes, yeah, well, I like these records you guys make, but I don't like the dirty ditties. That's always stuck with me. So
3: wow.
0: Yeah.
3: That's from the heartland right there.
0: Yeah. I can remember where it was, where he said it. But
2: The
0: same one. I'll refresh your memory. That was the one where a guy in line – one of the guys in line that we were signing for, it looked like he'd been beaten with a baseball bat.
2: Oh, my God.
0: Remember this? And he had the big, huge bag. And he had just had a hair transplant the day before.
2: Oh.
0: And all the blood had drained into his face. Remember this
2: guy? No.
3: Man. I don't.
2: Yikes.
0: There was also someone was arrested at the event.
3: Wait a minute. Was that the guy who shook my hand and tried to lift me out of my chair? I remember that.
0: Yeah. We were believe it or not, at a 7-Eleven.
3: Yeah.
0: Of which there are like three in this.
3: And weren't we signing cups or something?
0: Probably.
3: Yeah, cartoon cups.
0: Yeah.
1: Cool. Now, you guys had big lines. Did you guys ever have anyone wear a diaper because they were going to have to wait a long time?
2: Not that we know of.
3: There you go.
0: It's a fair question. I sure hope not.
2: Yeah.
0: We certainly had people that smelled.
3: Oh, goodness, yes.
0: One in particular, but let's just move on. I'm sorry I brought it up.
3: Wow.
0: I just wanted to mention BobandTom.com where you can find the Camp Radio Wood T-shirts. They're kind of fun, kind of silly.
2: Mm-hmm.
0: And I want to how about a special salute to all those great camp counselors out there and camp directors having fun. My girls just got back from 3 weeks at summer camp. Just awesome.
1: Have either of them expressed interest in becoming a counselor?
0: Oh, yes.
1: Oh, well.
0: Yeah, yeah.
3: Do you think there would be a demand for a Bob and Tom fantasy camp?
1: I do think there would be a demand
0: we've been asked to do a
2: Cruise.
0: So
3: I'm kind of curious about a cruise, but
4: we should do it.
3: It's either violent one way or the other.
2: Depends on the line and how big them.
0: Now, Pat, you've played on
4: a lot of them.
0: A lot of them.
4: All of them. Yeah.
0: Yeah. So, and I've been on a couple. I did the Disney cruise with my kids, which was great.
1: Yeah, you get a bunch of comedians together, maybe. couple bands. And,
0: yeah, we could do it.
4: It's fun.
0: If you guys want to do it. The trick, it's gotten better because the idea would be we could actually do the show from the ship as it's moving.
1: Sure. Yeah, which is wild. Yeah.
0: Would that be cool?
1: Yeah.
2: Yeah.
1: Yeah.
0: We'll look into it.
3: The cruise ships used to be somewhat cut off, but now it's Wi-Fi, the whole, they could.
4: Oh, yeah.
3: There's no difference.
0: And with Starlink, pretty soon you can take your briefcase out on the lanai deck and you'll be hooked up.
2: Yeah, I had no problem when I was in the middle of the Caribbean doing Zoom calls. No problem. It's weird.
0: Yeah.
2: It's crazy.
1: I get that, but if I'm on the cruise, there's a chance I'm whipping my phone into the ocean.
2: Well, at the time, I wish I could have.
1: Yeah.
0: Well, that was the great thing about summer camp for my girls. 3 weeks, no screens.
3: That's hard to believe.
0: But they keep them busy. They've got a schedule of all this cool stuff to do all day long.
1: How's camp food these days, do they say?
0: Yeah.
19: It's pretty good.
1: Fun and good.
0: And then they've got special pancake day.
1: Awesome.
0: Everything is celebrated.
3: A lot of hair nets in the cook area.
1: I hope so. Yeah, that's fun.
0: I don't know.
3: A lot of cigarettes hanging from the... What do you want?
0: Now, we've gone over this before. I can't remember the names of my wife's friends, but I can remember the names of every teacher I've ever had, and I even know the name of the main cook at my high school.
3: The main cook?
0: Yeah.
3: Wow.
0: Mrs. Gunther.
2: Oh, God.
0: Gunther's Go-Go Gravy.
3: Gunther's Go-Go Gravy.
0: Apparently could be bottled as the greatest laxative in the history of American cooking. Do you remember the name of the head lady at your
3: I don't.
0: Cafeteria?
3: They changed quite often.
0: Oh, okay.
3: I do remember some of my teachers, though. Not all of them.
2: How big was your school? How big was your
0: I went to an all-boys school, so I don't know.
3: Oh, very tasteful.
2: Ours was so big. There's
0: 75 guys.
2: Did you have kids that worked in the cafeteria? We did.
0: No.
2: You could volunteer and you get paid.
3: Well, like a trustee, right?
2: To work in the cafeteria.
4: When you guys did plays, did you do it old Shakespeare way? You had the play girls?
0: The hot chicks from HB.
2: HB?
0: That's the name of the school.
1: Mm. Huge boobs.
3: huge boob camp.
0: In many cases. That was criteria.
3: Would you classify yourself then as a boob guy or a butt guy or a leg guy? Or?
0: A desperate guy.
3: Desperate?
0: That'd be the
3: I would have
0: thought. Oh, wait a minute. We're way behind.
3: You had the game oozing out of your ears.
0: We had that
3: great hair you had.
0: Oh, we haven't even done what I wanted to do this break. So we're going to have to take a break from our break and come back. Because I was going to tie in the fact that I can't believe you guys forgot this guy that he'd had the hair transplant.
3: I totally forgot.
2: Yeah, I totally forgot. And you want to talk about John Cena?
3: I remember the guy who brought up his pet dog that was stuffed.
2: Yeah, I remember that.
3: Me and Christy to sign him.
0: That was on the South Side. I remember that one. That creeped me out.
19: Signed his dead dog?
2: It was taxidermied.
3: Where would you sign
0: it? Yes, it was a taxidermied dog.
19: Did you sign it?
3: It was tough. Didn't we sign the base or something?
2: Yeah, we signed the base of it.
0: It's creepy. Sorry. But coming up, we have an interesting story about John Cena, who's a great guy, by the way.
3: It involves a
0: hair transplant. Coming up in sports, what have you got over there?
3: World Cup action continues. They're calling it the biggest upset of the 2026 World Cup so far. Serena plays Wimbledon later today. Baseball card. Goes for a lot of money. There you go.
0: And we have the first Action Comics comic book in the news once again today. Remember that one?
3: Superman.
0: And he's holding the car.
3: Mm-hmm.
0: Yeah, that's pretty cool. Right now, everybody's talking about weight loss these days and the GLP-1 injectables. There's a bunch of different ones, but this is not one of those. This is a, for those that don't want to stab themselves, I guess, with an EpiPen full of stuff. This is a supplement, weight loss supplement called Lean, L-E-A-N, developed by the physicians at Brickhouse Nutrition. 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Also, coming up, we have a really cool new slang term that I bet the only one in the room that'll know it maybe is Mr. Roske.
1: I love learning these.
0: This is a really good one.
1: Also, I have a correction coming up. I am being roundly criticized for an opinion I gave.
3: So. Oh.
1: But I'm being faced with facts, and I see the facts, and I agree. I was wrong.
0: You're man enough to say you were wrong.
1: Oh, absolutely.
0: Tell me, how do you do that? 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
17: Partly sunny, hot, and humid today with a high of 91. Good morning, I'm Freddie Hammer with this WZXR News Update. Three teenagers were shot in Williamsport Monday afternoon, and one of them has died. According to the Williamsport Bureau of Police, they were called to the area of Memorial Avenue and Lloyd Street about 2:48 p.m. and found three victims, ages 17, 18, and 19. Investigators say two were shot in the legs, while a third was shot in the chest. All three were taken to a trauma center, where one victim later died. Neighbors reportedly rushed to help before EMS arrived. Anyone with information or video should call 570-327-7558. Williamsport City Council is holding off on seeking new bids for the vacant City Hall building. Council voted 4-2 last Thursday to table a proposal that would have allowed the administration to solicit offers for the 134-year-old building on West 4th Street. Supporters said it would only open the door to bids, not commit the city to a sale. But council members who voted to wait said they want a clear scoring system, public input, and preservation protections in place first. City Hall has been vacant for about 5 years and condemned since 2021. And Pennsylvanians can now nominate their favorite trail for the state's 2027 Trail of the Year Award. The Department of Conservation and Natural Resources says nominations are due online by July 31st. The winning trail will be featured statewide, receive a special trailhead marker, and get grant funding for education programs focused on safety and environmental protection. This year's winner was the Pine Creek Rail Trail, which runs from Jersey Shore to Wellsboro. And checking sports, Major League Baseball, Rangers beat the Guardians 6-3, White Sox over Orioles 8-2, Pirates beat the Phillies 11-7, Tigers over the Yankees 7-3, Blue Jays beat the Mets 2-1, Red Sox beat the Nationals 6-3, and Dodgers over the A's 9-4. Phillies and Pirates play tonight, 6:40 p.m. on MLB.tv. I'm Freddie Hammer with this WZXR News Update.
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3: Hi, folks. Happy Tuesday. Joe Snedeker here from WNEP-TV, your personal meteorologist. Going to be a hot week coming on up. Today, sunshine near 90 degrees. Woo, baby. Tonight, 70. Tomorrow, partly to mostly sunny, hot and humid again, mid-90s. Watch out for a stray thunderstorm. That should be about it. I think the hottest day is going to be Thursday, 100 degrees. In some parts of the area, it hasn't hit 100 since the 1990s. Make it a good day.
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5: Hey, welcome back to the Bob and Tom Show. Christy Lee at the news desk.
6: Hello.
5: Look at that. She ready to go.
6: Yeah, I am.
5: Hands clasped
7: yes.
5: in front of her. Boy, oh boy.
6: Yeah.
5: There's Pat Godwin.
7: Hey, chick.
5: He's got his guitar, Tom. He's ready to go. Look at him.
7: Ready to go.
5: Hear that? That's enthusiasm. There's Jeff Oskey.
8: Hello.
5: There's Josh Arnold.
9: Hi.
5: There's Ace Cosby.
10: Ready.
8: Oh.
5: I'm Chick McGee. Hello, Tom.
11: Hello, Chick McGee.
5: Yes.
11: Let's see now. We got to get some sports news for you. And then we have something brand new in the news I'm very excited about.
5: Brand new in the news.
11: It never seems to end. The influencers.
9: Doing and, good work.
11: Yeah.
9: Okay. Important for society.
5: Don't give it away.
11: Oh, I'm not going to give it away. But it involves the male member.
9: Ah.
11: We'll find out what it is.
9: Old John Thomas.
11: Yeah. Okay. Now, what do you got over there?
5: Paraguay beat Germany in the World Cup 4-3 on penalty kicks to earn the biggest upset of the 2026 World Cup. No. I say not only the 26 ever World Cup history. My goodness. It tied 1-1 after extra time, and they had to go to the penalty
6: kick. I don't know much about it, but
5: very exciting. Very exciting.
6: Kind of controversial.
9: I think they're exciting.
6: Oh, okay.
5: It's like, just, no, it gets into sudden death for all the sports.
9: Right,
6: yeah.
9: Right,
6: stuff like that. Gotcha.
9: You want to win in regulation.
5: Yeah, take care of business in regulation time. Yeah, that's why the NFL, the sudden death rule, will be missed and was so wonderful, is that if you didn't take care of business during regulation, you
11: totally, first person totally scores, unfair.
5: The first person that scores in overtime.
12: It's not fair.
5: They didn't let me have the ball. Well, your defense should have stopped him. No, that's not true.
11: Next.
5: Oh!
9: Whoa.
11: I'm not going to defend myself on this.
5: The ultimate next. Oh, actually, we do have this. Hang on.
13: Work. Hello, boys. Have a good night's rest. I missed you.
9: Isn't he talking to her boo?
11: Yes.
5: Talking right to her boo.
11: Mel Brooks. Ladies and gentlemen. And happy 100th.
5: And who is that actress? She's, I forget her name, but I want to say she was in TV, too. A red hair.
9: I missed you.
5: I missed you. To get a good rest.
9: I missed you.
5: And Morocco sent the Netherlands packing their earliest World Cup exit, eliminating the Dutch.
9: In Blazing Saddles, do you laugh when Mel Brooks is, he's the mayor or the governor? I forget. Is he the mayor?
5: Governor.
9: Governor.
5: It has GOV on the back.
9: Oh, that's right. Yeah, thank you. And he's got the paddle ball.
5: Right. Oh, yeah.
9: And he's just missing it. And Harvey Corman
5: broken.
9: Comes in and bang, bang. Just perfectly.
5: Yeah. That Harvey Corman.
9: Yeah.
5: NBA news. Ja Morant is headed to Portland. The Trailblazers and Memphis agreed on a trade yesterday that sees the Grizzlies star going to the Trailblazers. And Portland sending Jeremy Grant and Chris Murray back to the Grizzlies as part of a deal. There you go. Big time trade in the NBA, Tom. Wimbledon continues in London. Serena Williams' first singles match in nearly 4 years this afternoon.

0: afternoon. She's 44, scheduled to play an opponent less than half her age, 20-year-old. This is a great name. I'm not enhancing this in any way. Her name is Maya Joint.
1: Oh.
0: Of Australia.
1: Spike Lee's daughter. I hope.
0: It's a Maya Joint.
2: Maya Joint are bigger than your joint.
1: Hey, let's measure them now.
2: Whip it out.
1: You're right. Yours are much bigger.
0: Well, but whip out enough to win. And then, I love that joint.
1: Nothing against Maya Joint, but I hope Serena kicks her ass. Wouldn't that be so cool?
0: Yeah, right? Wouldn't that be something? Yeah.
1: Do you like the noises tennis girls make?
3: Yes.
1: Christy.
4: That's it.
2: Wasn't there? Wasn't
1: they do it? Does it do anything?
2: Yeah, at one point, didn't they say that they asked them to cut it out?
3: Who was the girl back in the 90s?
5: Monica Seles?
4: Oh, yeah.
5: She's real.
3: Jennifer Capriati?
5: Oh, yeah, Jennifer Capriati.
3: Oh, my gosh. I would just turn on the TV. Oh, that would... that. Oh, man,
0: yourself.
3: Her grunting?
5: Yeah.
3: Oh, yeah.
1: And I get... Don't you... I kind of get why they do it.
5: Sure, I do, too.
0: Sure.
5: Absolutely.
4: I'll have what he's having.
0: What would you do with $2.5 million? Well, someone decided to use $2.5 million to purchase a one-of-a-kind Shohei Ohtani rookie card a couple days ago, according to Golden Auctions with an I, not an E. Ohtani 2018 Topps Chrome Super Fractor rookie card, graded 9.5 out of 10, sold at public auction $2,562,229.
1: Man.
0: The card is one of one.
1: Well, enjoy it, Todd McFarlane.
0: One of a kind. Or maybe Charlie's out of the baseball card business. Ohtani Rookie of the Year with the Angels in 18, and $2.5 million for a baseball card. Tom,
2: it's a lot of money.
0: Don't you? You have all the baseball cards and things when you were a kid, right?
2: Oh no.
0: What?
2: All gone.
4: What happened?
0: You had quite a collection, as I recall.
2: I don't
5: know.
2: Did
5: your mom sell them?
2: No, I think they just wanted to do a dumpster.
5: Oh.
2: They were just, my brothers had some 50s vintage stuff, but nothing serious.
4: Babe Ruth rookie card.
2: Yeah. You know, the Babe Ruth rookie card signed.
1: Going to get a new pack of baseball cards was just awesome.
4: Oh, it was. So cool.
1: Loved it.
0: And
1: we would ride our bikes to the 7-Eleven.
0: Something about that time you even enjoyed the gum. And the gum was horrible. But
5: I used to get monkey cards.
1: Monkey cards?
5: The band The Monkees.
1: Yeah.
5: Yeah, really? We collected the monkeys.
0: Monkey cards.
2: This might be worth a buck or two.
1: I bet.
0: Yeah.
1: Hey, and then it was Garbage Pail Kids for me for a while there.
0: Oh, yeah.
1: Because that really thumbed a nose at society. I really.
0: They had something to protest.
1: Yeah, polite society. Take this.
5: I always wanted the Davy Jones card.
1: You never got it?
4: You heard this a lot.
5: Oh, I got one.
4: Damn, I got a torque again.
5: Yeah, I did. Exactly.
0: Torque.
1: Yeah. I'll trade you three Nesmiths for a...
0: Now, I remember Peter Torque being in here.
5: I do, too.
0: I think we all do.
1: I would have liked to have met him.
2: He was nice.
4: Oh, yeah.
0: He was okay.
2: He was the better player of any of those guys.
1: Oh, no kidding?
2: Oh, yeah.
0: Oh.
2: He was a better guitar player.
4: Mike Nesmith?
2: Yeah, absolutely.
1: Oh, I'd love to get Dolan.
2: Mike Nesmith always admitted that Torque was a better player.
4: That.
2: Yeah, Peter Torque was a folk guy with Bob Dylan, and back in the day in the 60s in Greenwich Village with Stephen Stills. They were buddies. I think Steve Stills is the one that told him to go audition.
5: For the Monkees?
2: And Stills didn't get the gig. Obviously, Stills, the superior musician, certainly, but. Yeah, because of his bad teeth.
1: No way. Stills could have been a monkey.
4: He auditioned. So did Charles Manson.
5: Yeah. Well,
4: that would have been a different show.
2: Yes. Yes.
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4: Here we come.
0: Here I come. 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
18: Partly sunny, hot, and humid today with a high of 91. Good morning, I'm Freddie Hammer with this WZXR News Update. Three teenagers were shot in Williamsport Monday afternoon, and one of them has died. According to the Williamsport Bureau of Police, they were called to the area of Memorial Avenue and Lloyd Street about 2:48 p.m. and found three victims, ages 17, 18, and 19. Investigators say two were shot in the legs, while a third was shot in the chest. All three were taken to a trauma center where one victim later died. Neighbors reportedly rushed to help before EMS arrived. Anyone with information or video should call 570-327-7558. Williamsport City Council is holding off on seeking new bids for the vacant City Hall building. Council voted 4-2 last Thursday to table a proposal that would have allowed the administration to solicit offers for the 134-year-old building on West 4th Street. Supporters said it would only open the door to bids, not commit the city to a sale. But council members who voted to wait said they want a clear scoring system, public input, and preservation protections in place first. City Hall has been vacant for about 5 years and condemned since 2021. And Pennsylvanians can now nominate their favorite trail for the state's 2027 Trail of the Year Award. The Department of Conservation and Natural Resources says nominations are due online by July 31st. The winning trail will be featured statewide, receive a special trailhead marker, and get grant funding for education programs focused on safety and environmental protection. This year's winner was the Pine Creek Rail Trail, which runs from Jersey Shore to Wellsboro. And checking sports, Major League Baseball, Rangers beat the Guardians 6-3, White Sox over Orioles 8-2, Pirates beat the Phillies 11-7, Tigers over the Yankees 7-3, Blue Jays beat the Mets 2-1, Red Sox beat the Nationals 6-3, and Dodgers over the A's 9-4. Phillies and Pirates play tonight, 6:40 p.m. on MLB.tv. I'm Freddie Hammer with this WZXR News Update.
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0: Yeah. I kind of see what you're saying. But it is the most memorable.
1: Absolutely.
2: Yeah.
3: Well, there's famous ad-libs. We'll need a bigger boat.
4: I don't believe that was an ad.
3: Really?
4: I know that's exactly what they
3: claimed. That's the story.
4: Yeah, because he even calls it back later.
3: Yeah.
0: That's in the Mount Rushmore of ad libs. That's always Google what's the greatest ad lib in movie history, that's going to come up.
4: I don't buy it.
1: I'm walking here, Dustin Hoffman.
3: Yeah, that's supposed to be an ad lib.
1: Famous, right?
2: What's that from?
0: Midnight Cowboy.
2: Mm.
5: And he's not actually walking.
2: I've never seen
3: it. Remember Mad Magazine's Midnight Plowboy?
0: Mad Magazine was the greatest.
3: Yeah,
0: just
3: pretty good.
0: Really made you realize what a joke our society is.
3: It made you feel like a boy.
0: Yeah.
3: You know that.
0: The best. Yeah, that's kind of a cool Stanley Kubrick story, but I kind of agree with you, Josh. It does sort of take you out of the moment. Where were we? In 1967, Robert Henry Lawrence, a distinguished scientist, becomes the first black astronaut.
4: Wow.
3: Year? I'm sorry?
0: 67.
3: Okay.
0: Did not make it to space, sadly.
4: Get your black astronaut in that shuttle.
0: That's what his mom said.
4: Yeah. Mm-hmm.
0: You get your black astronaut in that shuttle, buddy. Let's see. This is important. I know you remember this day, Pat. In 1997, a leap second was added to synchronize all the atomic clocks on Earth.
4: And thank goodness.
2: Oh,
0: wow.
2: Man.
4: The threat's over.
2: Yeah.
3: Yep, nothing can go wrong now.
2: No.
0: In 2016, the IKEA Museum opened in Sweden. Anybody?
2: Yeah, I'm a big fan.
0: Not the store, the museum.
2: Yeah, but I can understand why.
4: The museum's great.
1: You know, I bought a leather couch there once.
2: Yeah.
1: They sent me two cows and an Allen wrench. What do you think, Chick?
3: You must have had the deluxe.
0: I like that.
3: I just got the one cow. Oh, well, I'm sorry. Mine was a love seat. I'm sorry.
0: Happy birthday, you know this is, Christy? Stanley Clark.
2: Stanley Clark. He's a jazz musician, right?
0: He's a bass player, of course.
3: The bass player, some say.
2: Right.
0: Yeah, yeah.
4: He was in Primus.
2: Primus.
3: That's right.
2: The band?
3: Les Claypool and Stanley Clark.
4: Right, right. Hello. Bass.
0: Jazz fusion.
2: Jazz great, yeah.
0: That's like kind of a R&B jazz.
2: Mm-hmm. I enjoy his work.
0: As opposed to jazz fission.
4: Yeah, that was...
0: That's when a jazz band breaks into two different...
1: Separate bands.
0: We like to do the...
4: That's very good.
0: We like to do the physics jokes here on the Bob and Tom Show.
3: That's right.
0: As someone who practically flunked every science course.
4: I love jazz fusion. They fuse... a melodic noise with boring.
3: Well, they really do.
1: Yeah, they do.
0: Friend of the show, David Alan Greer, born in this state in 1956. By the way, a great actor, a terrific stand-up comedian. Have you ever seen his stand-up?
4: I have never seen David Alan Greer stand-up.
0: It's amazing.
4: I agree. He is
0: incredible. And his show, I think.
3: St. Dennis.
0: Wasn't that
3: on a hospital.
1: Yeah, he's funny in it. Yeah.
0: Did that just get canceled?
3: I don't know.
4: He's a really good actor.
0: And he's been in here a couple times. Really nice guy.
2: Mm-hmm.
5: I had to drive him around for a week, and I had like a broken down 96 Honda, and we were in the hood, and these people pulled up next to us, and they're like, holy crap, are you David Alan Greer? And he's like, yeah. And they go, why are you in such a piece of...
4: He should be in a limousine.
5: Yeah. And he goes, yeah, man, this is my driver. And they're like, oh, that's pretty cool. And, we like turned at the next corner. But, yeah, they're like, what are you doing?
0: Oh, now this guy, I don't know how to pronounce his name because I've never heard it said out loud. He's a terrific actor. Born in 1959, Vincent D'Onofrio?
4: D'Onofrio. Yeah. Oh, man, he's
0: the guy from Full Metal Jacket.
3: Private Pyle. Yeah.
0: You ever seen that, Christy?
2: No.
0: Imagine a darker...
4: Stripes?
0: Gomer Pyle. No, he's like a...
4: They even call him Gomer Pyle.
0: Yeah.
2: He's a badass. Like the goof?
3: I think
4: he's not a badass.
1: No,
2: he's like a goof, right, in the movie?
4: Well, he's... It's sad.
1: Yeah, it's a tremendous piece of film,
3: though. I think Full Metal Jacket is... Kubrick's best horror movie.
4: There's an argument there.
3: Yeah.
4: That's interesting.
1: Great movie.
3: Instead of The Shining.
0: What else has he been in?
3: Are you with me or not?
4: Oh, a ton. He's in Men in Black. He plays the
0: there
4: guy.
0: That's
2: oh,
0: the
2: yeah.
4: Who's the bug?
2: Right.
3: He plays Kingpin on the reimagined Daredevil.
0: That's right.
3: Yeah. With Charlie Cox? I forget. I think that's his name.
0: Happy birthday, friend of the show, Mike Tyson. Born in 1966.
3: Oh, man, if he would have.
4: The Chicken Baron.
3: He wanted to punch Tom's.
0: Never get into an argument with a guy whose nickname is Iron.
1: No. I love that clip.
0: Right away.
3: Remember
0: right
3: what away. He, one of his famous quotes was, everybody has a plan until they get punched in the face.
4: Yeah. You know, there's more wisdom behind that than
3: you
4: realize.
3: Oh, yeah.
0: Tell you what, he was in here. He talked my ear off.
3: He wasn't imposing.
2: He was sweet.
3: Because he's like 4 or 5 inches shorter than me and Tom, I would guess.
0: Yeah.
3: But his hands were as wide as a dinner plate. They were just unbelievably.
4: He doesn't have much reach, does
3: large.
4: He?
3: No.
4: But gosh darn it, you watch footage of him.
1: Oh,
4: it's
0: happy birthday, Michael Phelps, the great swimmer. Made a lot of stoners feel good.
4: Yeah, hard to keep those joints lit underwater.
0: Yeah. But I mean, there's a really good athlete that's also.
3: Oh, no, I'm thinking of the Thorpedo, Ian Thorpe. Phelps didn't have a nickname, like the Phelps Goose or something.
4: They called him the Phelps Screwdriver.
0: Happy birthday, Fantasia Barrino.
4: No idea.
2: She was on American Idol.
3: Singer, right?
2: Yeah.
0: Perfect stripper name, but she's a singer. And lastly, happy birthday, Sally Griswold, my daughter.
4: Oh, wow. Sally!
0: One of my many girls.
4: She was my braces buddy for a while. We both had braces at the same time.
0: She's turning 19.
2: Wow.
1: 19.
2: Wow.
1: 19.
4: That's hey, 19. Baffling.
0: Yeah. Well, you're telling me.
4: Yeah.
0: I got two more to go.
3: Hey, 19.
0: Thank you very much for indulging us. And what do we have coming up, Christy Lee?
2: Coming up, we have a new Gen Z alcohol trend. We have lemonade stands in the news. And where have all the cottage cheese gone?
0: And I'd like to say BS on the alcohol trend.
4: Oh,
2: yeah,
4: really?
2: I don't like it.
0: They keep coming out with stuff acting like they invented it.
2: Yeah.
4: Oh, okay.
0: It's got a different name in my world. We'll get to that coming up from the O'Reilly Auto Parts Studios. This is the Bob and Tom Show.
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17: Partly sunny, hot, and humid today with a high of 91. Good morning. I'm Freddie Hammer with this WZXR News Update. Three teenagers were shot in Williamsport Monday afternoon, and one of them has died. According to the Williamsport Bureau of Police, they were called to the area of Memorial Avenue and Lloyd Street about 2:48 p.m. and found three victims, ages 17, 18, and 19. Investigators say two were shot in the legs, while a third was shot in the chest. All three were taken to a trauma center, where one victim later died. Neighbors reportedly rushed to help before EMS arrived. Anyone with information or video should call 570-327-7558. Williamsport City Council is holding off on seeking new bids for the vacant City Hall building. Council voted 4-2 last Thursday to table a proposal that would have allowed the administration to solicit offers for the 134-year-old building on West 4th Street. Supporters said it would only open the door to bids, not commit the city to a sale. But council members who voted to wait said they want a clear scoring system, public input, and preservation protections in place first. City Hall has been vacant for about 5 years and condemned since 2021. And Pennsylvanians can now nominate their favorite trail for the state's 2027 Trail of the Year Award. The Department of Conservation and Natural Resources says nominations are due online by July 31st. The winning trail will be featured statewide, receive a special trailhead marker, and get grant funding for education programs focused on safety and environmental protection. This year's winner was the Pine Creek Rail Trail, which runs from Jersey Shore to Wellsboro. And checking sports, Major League Baseball, Rangers beat the Guardians 6-3, White Sox over Orioles 8-2, Pirates beat the Phillies 11-7, Tigers over the Yankees 7-3, Blue Jays beat the Mets 2-1, Red Sox beat the Nationals 6-3, and Dodgers over the A's 9-4. Phillies and Pirates play tonight 6:40 p.m. on MLB.TV. I'm Freddie Hammer with this WZXR News Update.
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3: Way to go, everybody, for still be listening now. We're in the O'Reilly Auto Parts Studios. There's Christy Lee.
2: Hi.
3: Cleaning her glasses. There's Pat Godwin.
1: Hello.
3: There's Jeff Oskey.
5: Hi, Chick.
3: There's Josh Arnold, who I'm going to come back to in a second.
4: Okay.
3: There's Ace Cosby.
18: Howdy.
3: I'm Chick McGee. And Tom, I hope you caught some of that. Josh was regaling us with fantastic facts about his...
0: Does he want to discuss this on the radio?
3: Penis examination yesterday.
4: Yeah, I can discuss this. Yeah.
0: Now, you had a the genital equivalent of sword swallowing.
4: Now, that sounds gayer than you meant it to.
2: Yeah, that is...
0: No, I mean, you
2: let
0: had...
2: Let Josh explain. Yeah,
0: I'm trying to set this up for our... They don't understand what happened to him.
3: They don't understand words.
2: That's why you let him
1: That's
2: tell
1: why
2: us.
1: He should tell
2: God.
0: They were...
4: A bladder scope. I don't know what the technical term is, but they scoped my bladder, meaning they had to feed a camera through my penis into my bladder.
1: Was it a brownie?
0: That's for the other exam.
3: Anyway,
1: go ahead.
4: Yeah, and examined the bladder. Everything's fine. They found I do have some.
0: You know what kind of camera it was?
4: What?
0: A Hasselbladder. I want to say hello to the one guy out there that gets that joke.
3: You know, the problem was Josh said, you know, I did have a problem with. And you jumped in with Hasselbladder.
4: But what is, now you have to explain Hasselbladder. I don't know what it
0: Hasselblad
4: is.
0: Hasselblad is the camera they took to the moon.
4: Okay.
0: It's the most famous.
4: The most famous.
3: The most famous camera ever.
2: I think Polaroid beats it.
4: Were you guys familiar with the Hasselblad?
2: No.
3: I'm aware of the brand name, yeah.
4: Okay. Cool. It's a valid joke. It's just
0: I knew no one would get it. I just thought maybe we had a
3: See, and that's the problem. That's what's so
2: Or
3: curious. Why do you purposely do things? That
0: because I don't talk down to the audience.
3: Yeah. Are you nuts?
4: It was an important exam, but
3: anyway, what did they
4: all's
3: find?
4: All's well. I've got some things that just come with age. But it's just unpleasant. It didn't feel good.
0: Now it's kind of like having your oil checked, right?
4: Yeah. Yep. It's like they put the dipstick in.
0: Yeah.
4: And I got to watch. I mean, I waited until it was all the way in before I looked. I didn't want to see.
2: And it comes up like on an ultrasound screen or something?
4: No, like a really high def.
3: Yeah.
2: Really?
4: Monitor, yeah.
0: What really cool would be if there
2: in
0: was,
2: color?
0: It'd be really cool if all of a sudden across the bottom of it was a news feed.
4: Yeah.
0: Or today's weather.
3: Hey, yes. Temperatures expected to be. Doc, could you leave that in? The baseball scores are coming up.
4: Here's Trey Yanks from the Kidneys.
2: Yeah. Oh, man.
4: It was cool. But it was odd. He goes, all right, I'm in the bladder. You can take a look. And he goes, now I'm going to turn the camera around.
3: Oh.
4: Which he's able to do that. And that was painful. And and he goes, here's the opening of your bladder. You can see there. And then as he was pulling it out, I watched. It was like a tracking shot.
2: Oh, God.
3: Whoa.
4: Yeah.
1: Wow.
4: That was wild.
3: So the opening of your bladder, did they have like a red carpet?
4: Yes, yeah, and have some stanchions.
0: Mm-hmm.
2: Did it stretch it out so now you have a bigger hole?
4: Oh, yeah, I could. A pencil would fall out of it now.
3: Well, you just have to work
0: How big is the tube, if you will?
4: A little smaller than...
3: a drinking straw?
4: It's a little larger, I should say, than your average charging cable.
2: Okay.
4: For your phone. But the microphone... they didn't need audio. Is that an orca? The camera was the thickness of maybe a pen cap.
2: Mm.
0: Ooh.
4: So, yeah.
2: Mm.
4: But they did a great job.
0: So the end of it's thicker than the,
4: Yes. Yeah.
3: Thicker than a Snicker.
4: But it's odd. I mean, a nurse is holding me. Not, I mean, he's holding down there while the doctor's.
3: No, it's you.
4: And then he's, you know, when the camera goes in there, he manipulates it so you feel everything kind of.
5: How are you here today? I would have taken the next month off. Like, you're shoving things there. No.
0: Yeah, I have to confess, I have had this same procedure. And I've told the story
4: many times. It's not pleasant.
0: Yeah, and in my case, I was a lot younger than I am now, but they did it in one of those theaters you see in the movies with the.
4: Oh, like an operating theater?
0: Yeah, mm-hmm. With, you know, bleachers, the whole deal.
2: Mm-hmm.
0: I wasn't expecting that. I was at a large university hospital, and the doctor said to me, hey, do you mind if I bring in a medical school class?
4: Oh, wow, yeah.
0: So I thought, man, why would I care? Mm-hmm. And then you go in there, and it's, a lot of people here, including a girl I'd gone to junior high school with.
1: Oh, no.
0: Because she was a medical student at the time. So that's awkward.
4: And your face was covered, but she goes, hey, Tom Griswold.
0: Yeah, hey, aren't you? But yeah, I it was weird. And then
4: yeah, but you just go, hey, I'm being examined. Whatever. It's
2: you think the technology's improved since you had it done?
0: Oh yeah, since I had it done, it looked like one of those old TV cameras you see on NBC in the 50s. I don't know how they got that thing in there. Yeah, but
2: oh,
0: that,
2: don't be modest.
0: It reminds me of this news story. This comes to us from Vietnam.
3: Oh,
0: headline.
3: Where the fun is.
0: Headline, charger removed from teen's bladder. Doctors removed a phone charger from a teen's bladder after he inserted it into his urethra.
4: Oh, yeah, he was sounding. Yeah. He was doing it for sexual pleasure.
2: So you would not get any pleasure out of that.
4: Gosh, no.
2: Yeah.
4: I don't know how they do.
0: Wow.
2: That was going to be my question. Yeah.
3: And people probably.
2: Yeah, we have stories like this a lot.
3: Ends up being stretched out.
2: Yeah.
4: Gosh, I don't get it, but boy.
0: That's a USB P.
3: Oh, not USB A or C. USB P.
2: Wonder if it feels different if you're in full attention.
4: I think it would have longer to go.
2: Yeah.
0: I would hope. But I don't think.
4: I wonder if they'd even do it.
1: They probably wouldn't. No.
0: No.
3: Would they just stand around and wait for it to go down?
4: I guess. What but who would of? Even.
3: Think about Ayn Ramsey. Come on, hurry up.
0: Owen. Wow. Well, I'm glad you're doing okay down there.
4: Yeah, thanks. Yeah. Nothing that's not normal for a 48-year-old,
3: that
4: apparently.
3: That gives me the squirmies. It's like a catheter.
2: Too, I don't even have one.
3: Remember the catheters? Oh.
4: Yeah, that can't be pleasant.
3: You remember your first one, I tell you that.
4: Oof. Yeah. I don't want to do it again. I hope to not do
0: it. Did they tell you you'll ever have to do it again?
4: No. No. He did not say. So, you know, you just play it. Yeah, I don't.
0: Did they give you a coupon and say, by the way, the 10th one's free?
1: Did you have the option to be knocked out?
4: No.
1: No.
3: Hmm.
4: It lasted 2 minutes, I'd say. So it's quick, but
0: did you do any jokes?
4: No, at one point I exclaimed, yowza, because it, and he goes, yeah, yowza, I bet.
0: Hey, Doc, can you get HBO on that cable? It's a show I want to watch. Coming up in the news, Christy Lee?
2: We have Metallica doing some great things in the news. We have our lemonade stand. We have a new alcohol trend. As Tom says, I don't think it's really that new.
0: Yeah, I'm calling BS on that one.
2: Yeah.
0: And now what's the new phrase we learned today?
2: Refrigerator cigarette.
0: Which is a?
2: Diet Coke.
0: Diet Coke.
2: Mike, I'll go have a
3: or
2: Coke Zero.
3: Diet Pepsi you're going to let me get away with.
0: Yes,
3: right?
0: I think it's okay. You can go get a fridge cigarette. It's a Diet Pepsi.
2: Fridge
0: cool.
2: Siggy.
0: Right now, let's talk a little bit about weight loss once again. 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
17: Partly sunny, hot, and humid today with a high of 91. Good morning, I'm Freddie Hammer with this WZXR News Update. Three teenagers were shot in Williamsport Monday afternoon, and one of them has died. According to the Williamsport Bureau of Police, they were called to the area of Memorial Avenue and Lloyd Street about 2:48 p.m. and found three victims, ages 17, 18, and 19. Investigators say two were shot in the legs, while a third was shot in the chest. All three were taken to a trauma center where one victim later died. Neighbors reportedly rushed to help before EMS arrived. Anyone with information or video should call 570-327-7558. Williamsport City Council is holding off on seeking new bids for the vacant City Hall building. Council voted 4-2 last Thursday to table a proposal that would have allowed the administration to solicit offers for the 134-year-old building on West 4th Street. Supporters said it would only open the door to bids, not commit the city to a sale. But council members who voted to wait said they want a clear scoring system, public input, and preservation protections in place first. City Hall has been vacant for about 5 years and condemned since 2021. And Pennsylvanians can now nominate their favorite trail for the state's 2027 Trail of the Year Award. The Department of Conservation and Natural Resources says nominations are due online by July 31st. The winning trail will be featured statewide, receive a special trailhead marker, and get grant funding for education programs focused on safety and environmental protection. This year's winner was the Pine Creek Rail Trail, which runs from Jersey Shore to Wellsboro. And checking sports, Major League Baseball, Rangers beat the Guardians 6-3, White Sox over Orioles 8-2, Pirates beat the Phillies 11-7, Tigers over the Yankees 7-3, Blue Jays beat the Mets 2-1, Red Sox beat the Nationals 6-3, and Dodgers over the A's 9-4. Phillies and Pirates play tonight, 6:40 p.m. on MLB.tv. I'm Freddie Hammer with this WZXR News Update.
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0: could have lived in a trailer. You are your time.
1: And remember, I never slept in my room. After my sister moved out when I was a real little kid, I always slept in her room. So my room was like my office.
2: Yeah.
1: So I had my Jefferson Airplane posters, my Beatles posters,
2: red shag carpet and
1: paneling. But underneath
2: that's a panty.
1: Roy and I wrote on the. It wasn't even drywall. It was plaster. It was
0: what'd
1: an old
0: you write?
1: House. I'm not saying it might have been a drawing, a primitive drawing of a cannabis leaf. It's possible.
2: All right.
1: These things may have happened.
2: There you go. See, you can still surprise.
1: That was Don't Hassle Me Man Party, Tom.
2: That's right.
1: Yeah.
2: Damn right. Fuzz. Get the fuzz out of here.
1: Yeah. You leave your mark.
0: All right.
1: Don't you hate that? Like you're in the middle of the woods and you think to yourself, man, no man has ever set foot in this spot. Then you find a Kit Kat wrapper.
3: Well, all right.
1: I guess I'm not the first one to go up the Abitibi River in a canoe. Okay, well, what's coming up, Christy Lee? What's coming up?
2: We're done.
1: What's coming up?
2: Wednesday show's coming up.
1: That'll be fun. I'll look forward to that.
2: Let's do it.
0: Get some sleep.
1: Okay. Well, thank you very much.
4: Can we still have a guest tomorrow?
0: No.
1: He had to cancel a dental issue.
4: Oh, okay. Well, we hope to see him soon.
1: Yeah.
4: That guest was Tom Hanks, but for those listening.
3: That was going to be a good one, too.
1: The Camp Radiowood t-shirts are out there in our pop-up shop. 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

from Green Day on Double Shot Tuesday on 99.3 and 103.7 WZXR. Good morning, it's Freddie Hammer. Ooh, I got tickets for Todd Rundgren today. I'm going to give away a pair of those before noontime. He's coming to the Journey Bank Community Arts Center next Wednesday. Right now, Bob's

0: 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It's a fire down below on 99.3 and 103.7 WZXR. It's Freddie Hammer. Coming up on Friday, if you're heading out of town, we got the afternoon traffic reports happening right here between 3 and 5 p.m. We keep you up to date on the slow-moving traffic, all the accidents to avoid, and road construction that could slow down your drive. If you're heading out of town this weekend, we got you. And on Friday afternoon, we're going to be doing that traffic report for the holiday weekend. 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They show up no matter what. So does the weather. We're going to find out how hot it's going to get. We're going to find that out next, as well as a double shot from AC/DC after that on WZXR.
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8: Hi, folks. Happy Tuesday. Joe Snedeker here from WNEP-TV, your personal meteorologist. Going to be a hot week coming on up. Today, sunshine near 90 degrees. Woo, baby. Tonight, 70. Tomorrow, partly to mostly sunny, hot and humid again, mid-90s. Watch out for a stray thunderstorm. That should be about it. I think the hottest day is going to be Thursday, 100 degrees. In some parts of the area, it hasn't hit 100 since the 1990s. Make it a good day.
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1: 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Hey, we got Pine Knotter Days. They're the 53rd annual Pine Knotter Days that have been going on since last weekend at the King Street Park in Northumberland, PA. So if you're interested in heading out tonight, what's going to happen? The Moore Brothers performing from 6:30 to 9:30, all sponsored by the Susquehanna River Valley Visitors Bureau. They're going to have all kinds of great things coming up on Thursday. It's the cruise in to Pine Knotters. 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

That's Joan Jett on 99.3 and 103.7 WZXR. It's Freddie Hammer. I got a little bit of food news here for you. Looks like a brand called Good Girl Snacks going viral because they're launching pickle lemonade. A 12-pack of this costs $30. Those who've tried it and like it wish it could be a little more pickly. I'm thinking that that's interesting, of course. And then also, we got Chips Ahoy launching a new Toy Story 5 cookie. Crunchy chocolate chip cookie has a graham cracker base with white fudge chips, chocolate chips, and star.

0: shaped sheriff badge sprinkles, all for Jesse, I'm thinking. 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Let's see. If you headed to Clark Summit, to the closest Krispy Kreme around, they're giving away free donuts on July 4th. So if you're heading to the Poconos, go Route 6. You're going to be able to head over there to the Krispy Kreme, the original one over there. And anyone who comes in wearing red, white, and blue will get free donuts, one donut per person. So enjoy that if you're heading that direction, or find a Krispy Kreme along your travels, and you might want to do that. Wear your red, white, and blue and get the free donut. Love it. Coming up at the top of the hour, music from Led Zeppelin, Double Shot from them on WZXR. Are
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0: 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Hey, looks like Todd Rundgren going to be coming to the Journey Bank Community Arts Center next Wednesday. It's going to be a good time with his Damned If I Do tour. He's actually a Philadelphia boy. Todd Rundgren began playing guitar as a teenager and was up in front of the Nazz, which is a quintessential 60s psychedelic group, left that band to do his solo career, and then, of course, he was with Runt, and anything that you could hear, you might be able to hear that coming up on the show, coming up this next Wednesday at the Journey Bank Community Arts Center. I got a pair of tickets for the Todd Rundgren show right now. If you wanted to call, be caller number 4. Caller 4 picks up a pair of tickets to the Todd Rundgren show next Wednesday night. It's at 7:30. You can enjoy that or find out details about it at caclive.com. But caller 4 right now is a winner of 2 Todd Rundgren tickets to downtown Williamsport coming up next week. Call now to win.
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6: Hi, folks. Happy Tuesday. Joe Snedeker here from WNEP-TV, your personal meteorologist. Going to be a hot week coming on up. Today, sunshine near 90 degrees. Woo, baby. Tonight, 70. Tomorrow, partly to mostly sunny, hot and humid again, mid-90s. Watch out for a stray thunderstorm. That should be about it. I think the hottest day is going to be Thursday, 100 degrees. In some parts of the area, it hasn't hit 100 since the 1990s. Make it a good day.
0: Right now, 11:27 and 82 degrees. Giving away tickets to see Todd Rundgren at the Journey Bank Community Arts Center coming up next Wednesday. 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You're caller number 4. Who's this?
7: Ralph Seeley.
0: Hi, Ralph. I'm going to send you to. 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
0: You excited about that?
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0: two from The Pretty Reckless on WZXR When I Wake Up, and heaven knows before that on WZXR. Hey, the Working Man's Happy Hour's coming up this Thursday. 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Kleckner on scene presenting that for the Working Man's Happy Hour. So enjoy that, but come on by and try to win the Milwaukee M18 Red Lithium Hammer and impact drill kit with charger, batteries, and a case, all from Freezer's Outdoor Auto Parts. 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How about two from Rush? We'll do that after the break on WZXR.
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0: Rolling Stones on WZXR. It's Freddie Hammer. I'm checking today's holidays, National Corvette Day. So you can enjoy that. Go to a car show this week for that. National OOTD Day. I had to look that up. That actually means outfit of the day, which is convenient because today is also social media day. So take your outfit of the day, hashtag OOTD, and put it on social media because you'll be right in line with everybody else if you've got a good outfit today. Nice fit, as my kids would say. Certainly good. That sort of goes along with hashtag OOTD, learning all kinds of new acronyms as the internet gets so much more popular with our children. On the way, we're coming back at the WZXR Workforce Block. And then we're going to do a block of Bush. 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Then we're going to come back on July 1st with some new prizes. So I'll tell you about that this afternoon. 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

0: 4 in a row from Bush and the WZXR Workforce Block. We started that with Come Down, Machine Head, Little Things, and then Glycerine on WZXR's All Request Lunch Hour. It's why we kick it off with the block of your four, your favorite rock and roll artists every day, noontime, daily. We do that, of course, with the flashback pop quiz not far behind. Today, with the WZXR prize pack, I got the Utz brand snacks and the Pepsi products. Last day for our Lake Tobias Wildlife Park tickets for you. I got a family four pack. This is cool. You can, like, take this ticket and get into the park as well as take the safari tour, which is where you get to hand feed wildlife like bison and water buffalo and Watusi. It's strolling right next to you. So you can check this out coming up, Lake Tobias Wildlife Park in Halifax. If you just wanted to head over there or find out more, go to their Facebook page. But we'll be able to give these tickets away today if you know the answer to today's flashback pop quiz. So call me if you do, 570-323-9399.
1: I'm Matt Pinfield with today's flashback pop quiz. 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
9: The Williamsport area hitting a high today of 95. And there will be the chance of just an isolated shower. Overnight tonight, warm and humid, 72 will be the overnight low. Then on Wednesday, going up to 98. We've moved through Thursday. We're looking at a high near 100 once again. And then on Friday, upper 90s near 100. Going to be the chance of a few isolated showers again on Friday. Saturday, isolated shower, high of 95. And then we have a front moving in Saturday night into Sunday. That's going to bring a change for our temperatures. It'll at least push us back into the 80s for afternoon highs. But we will have the chance of scattered showers around on Sunday.
0: Right now, 1223 and 84 degrees. Quite hazy out there. Let's see who knows the answer to today's Flashback Pop Quiz.
1: Did you know which of our Tom Petty albums was a solo record? Even on Tom's solo work, almost all the other Heartbreakers pitched in, especially guitarist Mike Campbell. But technically, they weren't Heartbreakers albums, like Damn the Torpedoes, Hard Promises, and Southern Accents. Which means the one we're looking for is his second solo disc, 1994's Wildflowers.
10: You belong among the wildflowers.
1: If you knew Wildflowers was a Tom Petty solo album on our list, then you passed today's pop quiz. Class dismissed.
0: All right, go ahead and prove it.
11: Wildflowers.
0: That's right. What's your name?
11: Missy.
0: Hi, Missy. Where are you calling from?
11: Turbotville.
0: Excellent. I got you the Utz brand snacks, Pepsi products, and four tickets for your family to the Lake Tobias Wildlife Park. Have fun.
11: That's awesome. Thanks, Freddie.
0: You're so welcome, Missy. It's going to be a great time out there this summer. Let's cool off a little bit. No, I'm just saying. Get used to it before you go out there. How about a double shot of Tom Petty? Talking about him, gotta hear it. I'm WZXR's All Request Lunch Hour.

0: Tom Petty on a Double Shot Tuesday on 99.3 and 103.7 WGZXR. Don't Do Me Like That and Mary Jane's Last Dance, of course. Hey, coming up this week, we're out on the road. This is sort of the summer tour with Working Man's Happy Hour. WZXR and E.H. Kleckner present this event. And it's all coming up again here on Thursday from 4 to 6 at Boom City Restaurant and Pub in the City Hall Grand Hotel on Pine Street in Williamsport. You can enjoy that evening. It's going to be a fun time. You can have, there's live music and cornhole and beer pong. They're going to have that Laps 4th of July fundraiser. Basket raffles going on this time, as well as with E.H. Kleckner involved. We've got $3 Bud and Bud Light bottles. So you can enjoy that at Boom City Restaurant and Pub. Plus, it's a chance to win a Milwaukee M18 Red Lithium Hammer and Impact Drill Kit with charger, batteries, and a case from Freezer's Auto Parts. That's at 141 North Main Street in Hughesville. So come on out, the Boom City Restaurant. Meet up with Jake Michaels. 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
1: 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Mifflinburg.
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0: 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They have just recently released something called 8 Tracks, which is an album featuring 8 curated classics spanning from 1971 to 1979. It's available on vinyl, CD. You can also get it digitally via Sony Music. You can find that link at pinkfloyd.com. They're actually including this track list instantly recognizable songs, Money, Wish You Were Here, Another Brick in the Wall Part 2, Time, and Comfortably Numb, alongside earlier cuts that they had, as well as Pigs on the Wing, previously available on the Animals 8-track cartridge release in 1977. They've reworked it, so it's all just one continuous song, so they don't flip over like they did on the 8-track back in the day. The 8-year period, this special release celebrates and encompasses the music from some of the band's most successful and celebrated records. So you can check it out, too, at pinkfloyd.com. Hey, coming up at the top of the hour, more double shots. How about 2 from Bon Jovi? We'll do that on WZXR.
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Two from Bon Jovi on WZXR. It's Freddie Hammer. Ooh, I got the details on what the Flashback Pop Quiz Prize is going to be coming up for the rest of this week. It's a good one. We're ready to go for tomorrow at noontime. Talk about it coming up in less than 10 after Jimi Hendrix on ZXR.

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1: 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It's Freddie Hammer. Oh yeah, we're getting ready for a great summer prize pack with our WZXR flashback pop quiz. So starting tomorrow and for the next week or so, you're going to be able to win, if you get the answer right to the flashback pop quiz, the WZXR prize pack, which includes the Utz brand snacks and Pepsi products. 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Be 18 or older to win, of course, when only passes once. So just to keep in mind, got to stay fair for everybody. So the Flashback Pop Quiz coming back tomorrow at noontime with me, Freddie Hammer, on WZXR. How about Valley Weather? We'll do that coming up with 2 from Motley Crue after that on WZXR.
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11: The Williamsport area hitting a high today of 95, and there will be the chance of just an isolated shower. Overnight tonight, warm and humid, 72 will be the overnight low. Then on Wednesday, going up to 98. We've moved through Thursday. We're looking at a high near 100 once again. And then on Friday, upper 90s near 100. Going to be the chance of a few isolated showers again on Friday. Saturday, isolated shower, high of 95, and then we have a front moving in Saturday night into Sunday. That's going to bring a change for our temperatures. It'll at least push us back into the 80s for afternoon highs, but we will have the chance of scattered showers around on Sunday.
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0: Two from Motley Crue, Dr. Feelgood, Kickstart My Heart on 99.3 and 103.7 WZXR. It's Freddie Hammer. Coming up, NASCAR Cup racing this Sunday. It's the Eero 400 from Chicagoland. 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Of course, it's going to be an evening race for you, so you can enjoy that from Chicagoland. Looks like it's going to be fun time if you're going to be listening on Sunday, July 5th, relaxing and listening in on our sister station, the Twin Valleys Talk Radio Network. 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

0: Sarah Smith on Double Shot Tuesday on WZXR. It's Freddie Hammer. Oh, I want a cat like this. I love cats with extra toes. This person says that they have a cat that actually has gone viral because it has 28 toes. The Henderson family posted a picture of the 10-month-old cat Toby, who tied a world record for how many toes it has. Cats normally have 18 toes, but Toby has 30 claws and is in good health. Wow. He's going to be able to pick stuff up. It's like having thumbs almost, for sure. So I love cats with extra toes. Go down to Florida. Get a Hemingway. All right. I'm going to get out of here. And we're going to come back on Wednesday. In fact, we've got all kinds of good things coming up tomorrow. More Todd Rundgren tickets, of course. We're getting ready for our new giveaway for our Flashback Pop Quiz, which includes the Crosscutters game tickets and Knoebels Amusement Resort ride tickets. So that's all coming up tomorrow at noontime. Jake Michael's going to be taking you through this afternoon. He's got the 4 o'clock hour, that day in rock history, 5 o'clock traffic jam to get you home today. So I'll be back tomorrow for a Wednesday together. We'll do that, okay? I'm Freddie Hammer. Don't drink and drive. It's WZXR.
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I'm Jake, and I've got you covered. Coming up, I'll tell you where we'll be for the next Working Man's Happy Hour stop, plus a great way to celebrate the 4th of July this Saturday. Stick around. It's all on the way.

0: Whether you are headed to work, headed home, or heading nowhere in particular, bring the rock along for the ride. 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The Hughesville Volunteer Fire Department inviting you to celebrate America's 250th birthday at their 4th of July party happening on Saturday from 4 until 10 at the fire station. They'll have food, beverages, and an evening of live music featuring Ryan Gephardt from 4:30 until 6:15, followed by Cass and the Bailout Crew from 7:30 until 9:30, and then, of course, the fireworks at the fairgrounds. 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
8: The Williamsport area hitting a high today of 95, and there will be the chance of just an isolated shower. Overnight tonight, warm and humid. 72 will be the overnight low. Then on Wednesday, going up to 98. We've moved through Thursday. We're looking at a high near 100 once again. And then on Friday, upper 90s near 100. Going to be the chance of a few isolated showers again on Friday. Saturday, isolated shower, high of 95. And then we have a front moving in Saturday night into Sunday. That's going to bring a change for our temperatures. It'll at least push us back into the 80s for afternoon highs. But we will have the chance of scattered showers around on Sunday.
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0: 99.3, 103.7, WZXR, ready to punch out and crank it up. 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We're going to steer you around the backups, the accidents, and construction so you can spend less time stuck in traffic and more time enjoying your weekend. 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

Coming up, we're talking about the ugliest rides ever to hit the road. One of them looks like a rolling dumpster, another resembles a bug, and one is basically a box on wheels. 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

0: 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What's the ugliest car you've ever laid eyes on? Well, you know, we all know beauty's in the eye of the beer holder, right? But the internet seems to agree on a few all-time automotive train wrecks. Top in the list, what do you think it is? Yeah, the Tesla Cybertruck. One owner even painted flames on it, and people nicknamed it the Dumpster Fire. Ouch. The Toyota Prius made the cut too, although Prius owners, they're too busy passing gas stations to really care. How about the AMC Pacer? Yeah, it still looks like a giant bug on wheels. The family truckster from the vacation movie somehow made the list, along with the pointy Chevy Lumina van. And wrapping it up, the Nissan Cube, because apparently making a vehicle look like a cardboard box seemed like a good idea. Hey, ugly or not, if it gets you to the next rock show, it's doing its job.
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5: The Williamsport area hitting a high today of 95, and there will be the chance of just an isolated shower. Overnight tonight, warm and humid, 72 will be the overnight low. Then on Wednesday, going up to 98. We've moved through Thursday. We're looking at a high near 100 once again. And then on Friday, upper 90s near 100. Going to be the chance of a few isolated showers again on Friday. Saturday, isolated shower, high of 95. And then we have a front moving in Saturday night into Sunday. That's going to bring a change for our temperatures. It'll at least push us back into the 80s for afternoon highs. But we will have the chance of scattered showers around on Sunday.
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1: 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It's this Thursday from 4 until 6 at Boom City Restaurant and Pub inside the City Hall Grand Hotel in downtown Williamsport. 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

0: 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And we all know the internet never forgets, but some people keep feeding it way too much information. A digital security expert has a list of things you should never post online. And number one, your real-time location. 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Also on the don't do it list, your home address, phone number, birthday, pictures of concerts or airline tickets, confidential work info, and even every detail of your relationship drama. Oh, and maybe don't broadcast every wild night out either. Future employers have been known to scroll. The rule is simple. If a scammer, stalker, or identity thief would find it useful, maybe you want to keep it off Facebook. Your friends don't need to know everything.
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6: The Williamsport area hitting a high today of 95, and there will be the chance of just an isolated shower. Overnight tonight, warm and humid. 72 will be the overnight low. Then on Wednesday, going up to 98. We've moved through Thursday. We're looking at a high near 100 once again. And then on Friday, upper 90s near 100. Going to be the chance of a few isolated showers again on Friday. Saturday, isolated shower, high of 95. And then we have a front moving in Saturday night into Sunday. That's going to bring a change for our temperatures. It'll at least push us back into the 80s for afternoon highs. But we will have the chance of scattered showers around on Sunday.
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0: Rock 99.3 and 103.7 WZXR, and it looks like America is ready to put ice cream on the Mount Rushmore of desserts. A new survey says 95% of us grab at least one scoop every week, and the average American powers through 11 scoops every 7 days. Now, over the summer, we eat enough ice cream to fill 113 football stadiums. And when it comes to flavors, well, Gen Z, millennials, and the Gen Xers all agree cookies and cream rule the freezer. For boomers, they're staying loyal to good old chocolate. And for toppings, hot fudge is still king with most adults, while Gen Z, they're loading up on crushed Oreos. And here's the surprise. Most people skip the cone and eat their ice cream from a bowl. And that's me. Less mess, fewer drips, and probably a lot easier when you're going back for scoop number 11. Rock on.
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0: It was on this day in 1966, the Beatles played the first of their five concerts at Tokyo's Nippon Budokan, a landmark stop on what would become their final world tour. Also on this day in 1973, George Harrison knocked Paul McCartney out of the number one spot on the Billboard Hot 100 when his song Give Me Love, Give Me Peace on Earth replaced Wings' My Love, making it Beatle against Beatle at the top of the chart. And on this day in 1984, Bruce Springsteen's Born in the USA was one of the hottest albums in America just weeks after its release, kicking off the run that would turn it into one of the defining rock albums of the decade. That's your This Day in Rock for June 30th. I'm Jake Michaels on Rock 99.3 and 103.7 WZXR.
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0: 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An evening of family fun and one of the area's biggest fireworks display. So pack up the lawn chairs, bring the family, and enjoy a patriotic night under the stars. Gates open up at 7. The fireworks light up the sky at about 9:30. And I heard some ridiculous rumor that we're making people stay in their vehicles. That's just silliness. 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

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Nita Braid from Cooking after the holiday weekend. I've got a great way to enjoy a delicious dinner while helping out a local family. I'll tell you how you can support the Gervin family with a pulled pork dinner coming up in just a few.

0: 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They're hosting a takeout pulled pork dinner on Monday, July 6th from 5:30 until 7:30. That'll be at the Fire Hall, 932 East Penn Street in Muncie. 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
7: The Williamsport area hitting a high today of 95, and there will be the chance of just an isolated shower. Overnight tonight, warm and humid. 72 will be the overnight low. Then on Wednesday, going up to 98. We've moved through Thursday. We're looking at a high near 100 once again. And then on Friday, upper 90s near 100. Going to be the chance of a few isolated showers again on Friday. Saturday, isolated shower, high of 95. And then we have a front moving in Saturday night into Sunday. That's going to bring a change for our temperatures. It'll at least push us back into the 80s for afternoon highs. But we will have the chance of scattered showers around on Sunday.
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0: 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Guys, if you are single and looking for love online, you might want to rethink what's in your dating profile. Men's Journal says there are four hobbies that can send potential matches running for the hills. Number one, you're not going to like it. Video games. Apparently, the I just need one more level isn't exactly romantic. Next up, Netflix. Binge watching, guys, not a personality trait. Coming in at number three, gambling. Nothing says future together quite like, oh, honey, I bet the rent on black. And number four, ooh, golf. Yes, because if you're spending 5 hours chasing a little white ball every Saturday, your date figures, she's probably competing with the back nine. So maybe leave those hobbies off the profile and just say you love classic rock. That's got a better chance than admitting you're in a serious relationship with your Xbox and a golf cart.
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1: 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We'll see you there. Hey!

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And coming up in the Rock Report, the Michael Jackson movie just shattered another box office record. Bob Dylan is shaking up his touring band. Jason Newsted says his memoir is already 130 chapters long. And Kevin Cronin got to live out every Beatle fan's dream with Ringo Starr. That's on the way with today's Rock Updates.

0: 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Time for the Rock Report. The Michael Jackson biopic Michael just keeps making history. After already topping Bohemian Rhapsody as the biggest music biopic ever, it's now officially the highest grossing biopic of all time, pulling in an incredible $977 million worldwide and passing Oppenheimer. Meanwhile, Bob Dylan is making changes to his touring band. Acoustic guitarist Bob Britt has stepped away after 6 years. Electric guitarist Doug Lancio is out, and acclaimed guitarist Julian Lage is now on board as Dylan continues his Texas tour this week. Former Metallica bassist Jason Newsted has been quietly writing his memoir for the past 5 years. He says it's already grown to 130 chapters, with stories ranging from one page to five. And speaking of Metallica, the band is donating a record $3.3 million through its All Within My Hands Foundation, expanding the Metallica Scholars Initiative to more than 90 schools. And finally, REO Speedwagon frontman Kevin Cronin recently checked a lifelong dream off his bucket list. He joined Ringo Starr in his all-star band on stage for With a Little Help from My Friends. Cronin called it a surreal moment and proof that dreams really do come true. And that's your Rock Report for Tuesday, June 30th.
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8: The heat wave has officially started here in central Pennsylvania, and the high heat lasts through Saturday. Hey, this is Storm Tracker 16 meteorologist Anthony Bordenaro with your central Pennsylvania forecast. Not that much relief from the heat tonight. Low temperatures in the low to middle 70s. Tomorrow afternoon, high temperatures getting into the upper 90s, and it'll easily feel like the triple digits in the afternoon. So remember, wear that light-colored clothing, drink tons of water, and spend time in the shade. Temperature near 100 degrees on Thursday and Friday as well. It'll also be feeling warmer due to the humidity. On Saturday, temperatures relax a little bit, but still hot. High temperatures in the middle 90s, but Sunday, temperatures near 90. So at least some relief is on the way, but remember, the high heat continues through the weekend. This is Storm Tracker 16 meteorologist Anthony Bordenaro.
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0: 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And if you are looking for a great meal while helping a neighbor in need, mark your calendar for Sunday, July 12th. The Plunkett's Creek Township Fire Department hosting a benefit spaghetti dinner beginning at noon, 327 Dunwoody Road in Williamsport. All proceeds will help longtime Plunkett's Creek resident Dolly Schaefer as she rebuilds after losing her home in a devastating fire this past May. Many of you remember Dolly for the incredible holiday decoration she proudly displayed along Route 87, bringing smiles to countless families over the years. Now, it's your turn to give something back. 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

0: 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Two from Dio, Holy Diver, and of course, Rainbow in the Dark. Mark Mack is coming up next to rock you into the dark. He's with you right up until midnight tonight, and then we'll fire things off tomorrow morning at 6 a.m. with the Bob and Tom Show. Always fun. 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I'll be back with you tomorrow afternoon at 2 o'clock. 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
2: 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Todd Rundgren on July 11th and 12th. Wasp on October 13th. Coming to Lincoln Financial Field in Philly. 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Tusk on August 22nd. 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Emerson, Lake, and Palmer on September 18th. 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

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Mark Mack joining in. Welcome to a Tuesday night. I'm here till midnight. Got those double shots stacked up. Here we go. Two from AC/DC. Kicking it off with Girls Got Rhythm.

0: 99.3 1037 WZXR, 4th of July on Saturday. We hope to see you out at the Lycoming County Fairgrounds with our Set the Night to Music fireworks extravaganza. Also, coming up on Friday night, Montgomery Volunteer Fire Company and the Montgomery Legion, Sons of the American Legion, present the 3rd of July fireworks. 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Montgomery Carnival Grounds, 200 2nd Street in Montgomery. 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
7: The heat wave has officially started here in central Pennsylvania, and the high heat lasts through Saturday. Hey, this is Storm Tracker 16 meteorologist Anthony Bordenaro with your central Pennsylvania forecast. Not that much relief from the heat tonight. Low temperatures in the low to middle 70s. Tomorrow afternoon, high temperatures getting into the upper 90s, and it'll easily feel like the triple digits in the afternoon. So remember, wear that light-colored clothing, drink tons of water, and spend time in the shade. Temperature near 100 degrees on Thursday and Friday as well. It'll also be feeling warmer due to the humidity. On Saturday, temperatures relax a little bit, but still hot. High temperatures in the middle 90s. But Sunday, temperatures near 90. So at least some relief is on the way. But remember, the high heat continues through the weekend. This is Storm Tracker 16 meteorologist Anthony Bordenaro.
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0: 93.3 103.7 WZXR, Double Shot Tuesday. Here's a story this week in the news about a Mexican Batman. He duct tapes bike thieves to poles. At least five men have been found tied to lampposts over the last 2 weeks, their mouths taped shut and the word thief written on their faces. The vigilante also drew mustaches and cat whiskers on the men, left pink signs above them. The stolen bikes left nearby. Police are searching for Batman. Now, as a cyclist and a bike rider my whole life, I've had several bikes stolen, and I wish I could have duct taped that bike thief to a pole. I'm not saying vigilante the way to go, but Mexican Batman may have it figured out. Coming up, the Smashing Pumpkins and more Double Shots, WZXR.
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0: The crew for two. 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Hey, we're going to kick off the Lycoming County Fair next Wednesday. That's right. We're going to be on hand, the Super Roving Radio. 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We'll get the Tommy Hedrick Memorial Demolition Derby underway on Saturday, July 11th. And we got a great free concert this year. Isaac Cole will be in concert with the Heartstrings, a Monday night free concert on the 13th. 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